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0: People, you have the man Jews representing Hot FM. 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

0: Hey, good morning, St. Lucia and the rest of the world. Hey, you're locked into your number one sound, Hot FM 105.3, 96.1. Oh, yes, indeed, it's your truly the big guy, and I'm in the building. Oh, yes, indeed, I'm going to be with you until about 2 o'clock this afternoon. Yeah, so we're going to have some fun this morning. Alongside me is the one and only Selector Jerry. Yes, indeed, he's in the building right now. On the ones and threes. And remember, you can link me to the WhatsApp platform, 718-554-1005. That number again is 718-554-1005. It's about 25 minutes after the hour of 8 o'clock. Let's get back to the music right now.
1: I'm gonna get that.

Gotta say good morning to a good light restaurant and bar locked down. Good morning, Miss Teresa. How are you doing? Give me fever in the morning. And this one says, blessed love, big guy. Thanks for life. A jug guide. And that's coming from Empress Bobo with love. And this one says, morning, morning, in morning day. A big guy of blessings always.

That's what says Grand Rising, Hot FM family. Grand Rising, big guy. Have a blessed Saturday to you all. And greetings coming from Pinky in Barbados. Big up yourself, Selector Jerry.

0: Hey, big up to Trouble over in Roseau. Hold on strong, my boy. 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
1: Them the kind of living can hold chaka. Follow me. A pretty face and bad character. Them the kind of living can hold chaka. Say, girl, you're pretty.
0: And that's what says good morning to you, my doodle darling, big guy. Hope you had a good night's rest.
1: You run to Tom Dick and also hurry. And when you find your mistake, you talk about your sorry.
0: I would not lie, I could have had better, but that's alright.
2: She talks and she jam, she know about Luke, like an every morning man. Make love with a coolie Chinese, white man and Indian. The wickedest kind of girl that Mr. Flyers go up and don't know your
0: brother. This one says, good morning, Mr. Big Guy. A blessed day to you and everyone. Shout out to my children in Rohol, Pio, Cuthbert, Carl, and Kendall. Do have a wonderful weekend and be safe. And that's coming from Nana over in Barbados.

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And right about now, gotta send some birthday greetings. Hey, birthday greetings goes out to Denise over at City Grill. Hey, big up to you, darling. Happy birthday to you. I mean, from yours truly, the big guy, also your staff over at City Grill. Hey, so Denise, happy birthday, darling. Enjoy to the fullest.

Also want to say happy birthday to Miss Catherine over in Farsaw. Catherine in York's Place, what's up? What's up, Miss Catherine? Good morning. Happy birthday, darling. Oh, yes, we're going to celebrate this afternoon, right?

And I'm on Selector Jerry on the ones and threes right now. And yes, remember, you can link me on the WhatsApp platform, 718-554-1005. I also want to say happy birthday, I believe, to Boss Jew over in Rochester. I believe she's celebrating her birthday today as well, right?

And remember, it's about 4 minutes to the hour of 10 o'clock. I'm going to be with you until about 2 o'clock this afternoon. Yes, I'm going to keep you company all day long.

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1: 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Hey Barbados, big up yourself.

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0: Hey, big up to the man Neville, big up to his wife as well, Shannon of Anne's Marie. As usual, he's sending out his love to you, darling.

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This

And a pleasant good morning goes out to Sandy's Kitchen Locked In. Hey, how you doing, my girl? American Home Decor,

And for those of you just joining us, we're inside the Morning Blast right now. I'm Selector Jerry and the ones and threes. Alongside you, surely the big guy. Hey, bigger than my Ghana locked in.

0: Yeah. 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Ladies, don't mind them. 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
1: I'm big up to the staff over at Ultra Martin Corinth. Hope you're having a wonderful day so far. Hey, don't work too hard, right? Don't work too hard. It's the weekend, right?
0: Action, action, action, action, action, action, action, action, action, action, action, action, action, action, action, action, action, action, action, action, action, action, action, action, action, action, action, action, action, action, action, action, action, action, action, action, action, action, action, action, action, action, action, action, action, action, action, action, action, action, action, action, action, action, action, action, action, action, action, action, action, action, action, action, action, action, action, action, action, action, action, action, action, action, 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action, action, action, action, action, action, action, action, action, action, action, action, action, action, action,

Yeah. We outside today. It's Bashman Saturday. Big up Fire Instinct Boss. This is birthday today, man. Happy birthday, man. And we outside working hard. Yeah, inside Canada, yeah, man. Yeah.

And big up to the man, Mr. Eiffel, of Marshall City. And big up to the big guy and the DJ. Yes, Toronto's in the house. One of them louder in the park. It's above the weekend.

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Also, her best friend, Sarah. They're celebrating their birthday tomorrow. And that's coming from her mom, Dadu, out of Grace, and the rest of the entire home circle.

I would like to shout out the Newfield crews, Zizo, Ted, Moja, and the entire Agdomo family, wherever they may be. This is coming from Tyra Agdomo of Newfield Shuzelle.

Big up Jasmine from Germany. Big up Black Sikatoka. Big up Big M. Big up Kai Sophie. Big up One Blue Blue. Big up Backstreet Boys. Big up all the fellas from Catrick Garrison. And big up the fellas from Backstreet. We outside.

And birthday greetings goes out to Sharon of Grace, celebrating her birthday tomorrow. And it's coming from the home circle. And this one said, big up yourself, big guy, and selector Jerry. Oh, yes, indeed. A man and some respect, right, sir?

And this one says big up to Cliff and Let On on the oil rig right now. Good morning, gentlemen. Hope all is well with you, right?

Hey, good morning and happy Saturday to you and the DJ and the listeners. Have a blessed and safe weekend. Enjoying the music while working. And that's from Shiloh over in the US of A.

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You and Jerry, y'all are good, man. Yeah, man. What if it's loud in Olio there? Your best place there. Everybody's about to hear that. Yeah, man. 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

And it's about 30 minutes after the hour of 11 o'clock. Alongside me right now is the one and only DJ Naya. Hey, big up to the man Mario over in the U.S. Virgin Islands. Loving this elections right now.

And I was also sending Saturday greetings to my co-workers, guys like Ali, Debbie, AJ, Bug, Small. And that's coming from Popo. And big up to DJ Bone locked in San Martin.

Good morning, Mr. Pig and your DJ. Good vibes for Saturday morning. It's Aaron Johnson in the house at his shop in Crosby, Texas. Love the music. Don't change the vibe, partner. Leave it up. 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

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He's celebrating his birthday together with me. I'm not going to tell you when, as yet.

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God bless you with many more. And it's coming from your staff at Live and Chill Restaurant and Bar.

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0: Yeah. 31 minutes after the hour, 12 o'clock, yes indeed. Hey, you're still locked into your number one station, Hot FM. Speaking, we keep it in nice and easy.
1: Cheating, says she have a man, but you want leave him. I ask why, she says she have reason.
0: For all those celebrating their birthday today, want to say happy birthday to you.
1: Said

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1: Smile so pretty, yeah, girl, you can't pass. 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Me want hear you,
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Today it's all about the music. 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

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What? Someone reported a fire. Ooh.

And this one says, good afternoon and blessed Saturday to you, big guy, and your DJ. I'm so enjoying the vibes in the shower. And that's coming from Jackie in Jersey City. A big up to Hot FM.

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1: Hey, big up to Pa Jaluba at Grill in La Bonne Moshia. Big up to Nivea and Julia. Hey, how y'all doing this afternoon? Hope all is well. Big up to your patrons as well. It's about

Heineken Green Synergy, the warm-up is a precursor to the return of the Green Synergy in 2027. This year's edition of the competition in St. Lucia is a gentle reintroduction of what was once the best DJ competition in St. Lucia. This amazing activation brought people together and gave emerging DJs a platform to showcase their talent while enjoying the cool Heineken, their favorite drink. The competition, the launch, Heineken Green Synergy will be a competition based strictly on skills. The competition starts with a launch at the Rosmedine's and then we move to the selections of 20 DJs from those who register.

0: 20 minutes are selected from the registrant. A 2-minute video showcasing their skills. These videos will be posted on Instagram simultaneously. The top 16 DJs with the best interaction on the videos from Instagram will then move to the semi-finals on September 26th at Dubai's Bar in Grosse Lake. And the semi-finals. At the semi-finals on September 26th, 16 DJs who emerged from the preliminaries will now compete in front of a live audience at Dubai's Bar. 8 DJs will now qualify for the finals based on the skills as decided by a panel of judges. And the final will be held at Indies in Grosse on October 10th, 2026. The 8 who made it will continue to compete on skills. There will be 2 rounds and the winners will be decided by points. The prizes will be as follows. The first prize at $10,000 and a trophy. Second prize, $5,000 and a trophy. And third place, $2,000 and a trophy.
1: Don't walk it, don't try. You're supposed to be jai.
0: It's throughout the Heineken Green Synergy campaign. Buy Heineken on special from selected bars, gas stations, wholesalers, or any Heineken Green Synergy event, and win prizes such as products, vouchers, and a chance to win 2 passes to the grand final, which will be held at Indies on October 10th, 2026.

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1: 19 minutes after the hour, 4 o'clock. And this one says, good afternoon, big guy. Happy Saturday to you. It's a big girl. I'm outside. Enjoying the music. Hope you have a great and safe weekend. Well, thank you very much. And I wish the same for you as well.

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Big up to Owen, Remy, Pepette, Arden, St. George, Andy, Kurt, Chapel, Gordon, Man, the man Dave, and all the rest coming from Merlin.

0: drop.
1: 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You're mad. My God, you're mad.

everything make a true for the girl them who name end with the letter A. Oh, honestly, your name don't really have to end with letter A.

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Members will be asked to vote on the resolution after it has been discussed. 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

0: For those who are watching this, keep the hustle in mind. 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
0: We gonna show them why we ready to roll. 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
1: Let me tell you, big up Spider, big up Donna, and big up my ex-wife Leah from her husband's. We Lyman, Utica, Lord Cote.

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Prizes to be won. 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

0: Hi, Uncle Marlon. I would like to send Saturday greetings to my grandma Jamie in Newfield, Denry, coming for my daughter tomorrow. Coming for our granddaughter tomorrow.
1: On that same note, I'd like to say a special good evening to Mr. Jordan Powell. We are waiting for the segment on Hot FM. Happy Saturday, Mr. Jordan. Marlon Clovis. We're still here. Have yourself a wonderful evening.

0: boy Manny representing for Mashup Saturday. You know already. Well, you see today they want me clock out. 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Mashup!
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